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1: Woe to you, O earth and sea, for the devil sends the beast with wrath, because he knows the time is short. Let him who hath understanding reckon the number of the beast, for it is a human number. Its number is 666.

0: Thank you. Merci beaucoup. Well, it's great to be here in Paris. It's beautiful.
1: Das Mittags-Mini-Konzert auf 88.6. So rockt das Leben live.

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Now you do what they told ya. Now you do what they told ya.

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I said you look so fine that I really want to make you mine. 4, 5, 6, come on and get your kicks. Now you don't

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I say you look so fine that I really want to make you mine. 4, 5, 6, come on and get your kicks. Now you don't need a

This is the greatest and best song in the world. Tribute. Long time ago, me and my brother Kyle here, we was hitchhiking down a long and lonesome road. All of a sudden, there shined a shiny demon in the middle of the road. And he said...

should fall in battle. My brothers who fight by my side, gather my horse and weapons. Tell